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The time is right for us tonight. We can move. 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
1: 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Deep down in the jungle, last I banging my first bongo. Every monkey like to be in my place instead of me, cause I'm the king of bongo, baby, I'm the king of bongo bong.

0: მოგზაუნს ეს მუსიკა. ხოლოდ თბილისზე.
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Yo, El Moro's back. We still in here. Hey yo, Mrenta, I can't believe we gonna do this again. You ready? Blaze it up for all my Moros out there.

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I don't wanna die but I ain't keen on living either. 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